I'm mad about the boy. And I know it's stupid to be mad about the boy. I'm mad about the boy. And I know it's stupid to be mad about the boy. I'm so ashamed of it, but must admit

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If you came with me, of course. And I'd file my nails so they don't hurt you. And lose those pounds.

Actually, this is a song that David Bowie and Iggy Pop wrote a while ago. And David and I recorded it on his last David Bowie Tonight's album. We're gonna do that together tonight. I want everybody, listen, I want you to sway with me. And we're gonna sing it together tonight.

0: Last night I turned the radio on for the midnight news. Suddenly I thought I died of a broken heart when I heard the announcer say,
1: "The great rock singer Elvis Presley, also known as the King, just died in a hospital in Memphis, Tennessee, USA, at

Elvis Presley. I want to thank you for all the happiness you gave so many people all over the world during many, many years. I remember the disc jockey was playing jailhouse rock when I had my first date with a beautiful girl. And since that evening, you've been my friend, Elvis.

blessed to travel throughout the world, all around the United States, and I find that there's no peace in the world. There's no peace in the home. No peace between mother and daughter. No peace between father and son. There's no peace in the workplace. And we know there's no peace on our streets. There's no peace among the nations. But I want you to understand something. I've got some good news for you. One day Jesus, the Prince of Peace, said he was gonna return and gonna straighten it all out.

0: Hey, Lou, I ain't seen you in a long time, man. Tell me what's going on, baby.
1: Hey, buddy, what's happening? You know, I was talking the other day with some friends, you know, about the way things had been when we were growing up, kids, you know. All the places that we used to love to go and used to hide out, you know, little hideouts that we all used to know. Yeah, buddy, but things are changing now, you know. It's a brand new day.